0: We're on our way.
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2: Is this
3: the right place?
4: This is it, no one here.
5: We come to the right place.
1: Where's your butcher?
3: What about Cadillac?
5: What about the guitar-shaped swimming pools?
4: Cancelled due to unforeseen pigs.
5: All right, we'll have to do it ourselves, lads.
3: Yeah, we'll have to do it ourselves.
5: Come on, we'll have to do it ourselves.
4: Hey, hang on. Hey, lads, where shall I stick this?
5: Hey?
4: I said, where shall I

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Old Jack Daniels is gone now, but the song lingers on.

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Wait a minute, honey. 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

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From the land of the Pima Indian, a proud and noble band who farmed the Phoenix Valley in Arizona land. Down the ditches a thousand years, the waters grew Iris people's crops, till the white man stole their water rights and the sparkling water stopped. Now Iris folks were hungry, and their land grew crops of weeds. When war came, Ira volunteered and forgot the white man's creed.

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And when the fight was over, and Old Glory raised, among the men who held it high was

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He was wined and speeched and honored. Everybody shook his hand, but he was just a Pima Indian. No water, no home, no chance. 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

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He died drunk early one morning, alone in the land he fought to save. 2 inches of water in a lonely ditch was a grave for Ira Hayes.

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As far as possible without surrender, be on good terms with all persons. Speak your truth quietly and clearly, and listen to others, even the dull and ignorant. They too have their story. Avoid loud and aggressive persons. They are vexations to the spirit. If you compare yourself with others, you may become vain and bitter, for always there will be greater and lesser persons than yourself.

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Keep interested in your own career. However humble, it is a real possession in the changing fortunes of time. Exercise caution in your business affairs, for the world is full of trickery. But let this not blind you to what virtue there is. Many persons strive for high ideals, and everywhere life is full of heroism. Be yourself. Especially do not feign affection. Neither be cynical about love, for in the face of all aridity and disenchantment, it is as perennial as the grass. Take kindly the counsel of the years, gracefully surrendering the things of youth. Nurture strength of spirit to shield you in sudden misfortune, but do not distress yourself with imaginings. Many fears are born of fatigue and loneliness. Beyond a wholesome discipline, be gentle with yourself.

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With all its sham, drudgery, and broken dreams, it is still a beautiful world. 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

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Of course, I was gone a lot. And after about 6 years, I got home one day and found my wife and little boy gone. I couldn't find out what happened. Nobody seemed to know. So from that day on, it's been me and old Giddy Up Go. I've made a lot of friends at all the truck stops, and some of them would kid me about my little sign. Of course, they knew where I got the name, 'cause I told them about that little boy of mine, and how his first word about the truck was, "Giddy up, go." Today I was barreling down old 66 when up beside me pulled a brand new diesel rig, both stacks blowing black coal. And as he pulled around and back in front of me, a big lump came in my throat, and my eyes watered like I had a bad old cold. A little sign on the back of the truck that read, "Giddy up, go." Well, I pushed old Giddy up and stayed right on him until the next truck stop where he'd pulled up. I waited till he went in and I offered to buy him a cup. Well, we got to talking shop and I said, "How did you come by the name on your truck, Giddy Up Go?" Well, he said, "I got it from my pop. Dad used to drive a truck. That's what Mom talked about a lot. You see, I lost Mom when I was just past 16, and I lost all track of Pop. Mom said he got the name from me." I shook his hand and told him that I had something I wanted him to see. I took him out to the old truck and brushed off some of the dirt so the name would show. And his eyes got big and bright as he read, "Giddy up, go." Oh, we had a lot of things to talk about, and buddy, I felt like a king. And now we've just pulled back on old 66, and he handled that rig better than any gear jammer that I'd ever seen. Well, now the lines on the highway have got a much brighter glow as we go roaring down the road and me staring at a little sign that reads, "Giddy up, go."

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Chickens on the rooftop start to crow, and the sun comes up so slow.

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Hung his big wide Stetson hat on the rack by the pinball machine. He walked up to the bar, ordered 10 rolls of nickels and a slips. He handed Jim a $50 bill and that big old fat money clip. 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

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He picked up that big white Stetson, the case of beer, and he made it for the door. I said, hey cowboy, if you're feeling lucky, let's shuffle one for 50 down that board. Well, Lucy was my good luck charm. He didn't know it, he let her toss that coin. I gave cowboy the honors, he called tails. 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So I stepped aside and he laid a three. For me to win, it was gonna take a four.

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He lit it in his own good time. The smoke in that pool room hung like fog. When he talked, he sounded like a growling dog. He said, you care for a dollar on the 5 to 9? Now this man was ugly and his eyes are mean. His clothes are dirty, but his hands are clean. And he held that stick like the mother holds the hand of a child. Well, I've been known to hustle a few. The waitress says, he playing you? And I said, yeah. Bring me brandy, water by. Well, little Red Parker, he is away in the back, taking quarters and handling racks. And I told him, Red, come up here. Blew him up tight. Now that brandy had me feeling warm, so I tipped that waitress and checked her form. And I said, honey, you like a winner? She just smiled. Well, I played like a man with a broken wrist. I won 2 and he won 6. I had him set up, so I said, why don't we play?

Andy Waterby. 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It had gold initials and a leather grip, pearl and silver inlaid tip. He smiled at me and said, "I know it, please."

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0: 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There's a blonde in that Cadillac built like the rest of that car. The boys in the pool room, they had a laugh. I hung it up, let it pass. Didn't have a thing but my elbows to put on that bar. The waitress smiles and watered by, and I took the charity and thanked her twice. And sitting there sipping, and suddenly had me a thought. 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
1: Nashville, here we come.
2: Is this
3: the right place?
4: This is it, no one here.
5: We come to the right place.
1: Where's your butcher?
3: What about Cadillac?
5: What about the guitar-shaped swimming pools?
4: Cancelled due to unforeseen pigs.
5: All right, we'll have to do it ourselves, lads.
3: Yeah, we'll have to do it ourselves.
5: Come on, we'll have to do it ourselves.
4: Hang on. Hey, lads, where shall I stick this?
5: Hey?
4: I said, where shall I stick this?
5: Don't ask silly questions, Zach.
4: Hey.